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2: It is the result of extensive consultation with our alliance partners, the broader democratic movement, various sectors of society and communities. The manifesto will set out in detail the program of delivery that our elected councillors and our mayors will be expected to implement. For more than three decades, the ANC has been trusted in local government because we remain committed to building a better life for all. We will not fail the people who have trusted us with their votes.
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3: We are drinking the same water with animals here. It is also filled with other dirt. We have a hospital nearby which we can walk to, but we don't have service delivery when it comes to water. We struggle when we do not have water. At times we are forced to share the water with animals. We have been exercising our right to vote, but despite this, we have not seen any visible change. We are still without water.
4: From 1994, we were struggling for the water. We haven't got water, we haven't got anything.
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5: 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So currently, contractors are on site busy working. Then in due course, we will receive the full report.
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3: Today I accept Bosa's nomination to serve as its candidate for mayor of Tshwane with humility, gratitude and a deep sense of responsibility. I do so because I believe in this city and its people, and I believe in its potential. Tshwane is the capital city of our country. It should be a city that makes South Africans proud.
1: O sa le bjalo Action SA ka Limpopo e tsebagaditše modula setulo wa province Victor Motimela bjale ka nkgetheng wa bomeara wa mokgahlo wa masepala wa Polokwane. 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
4: This decision was not taken by the provincial executive committee on its own. It was a decision that was taken by the national leadership to say in Polokwane we need a very strong man or woman who will be able to take this municipality forward.
1: Ka Mpumalanga Action SA e tsebagaditše bonkgetheng ba yona ba bomeara mabapi le mebasepala e seswai yona e akaretša wa Mbombela Bush Backridge Emalahleni Emakhazeni Dr J S Moroka Steve Chwete Victor Khanye le Thembisile Hani. Modula setulo wa bosetšhaba wa Action SA Michael Bjorman.
5: Action SA has looked across all of the municipalities in South Africa and we've selected those that we will be contesting in these 2026 local government elections. And while this list may grow some in the next week ahead of the deadline next Friday, certainly we are starting to narrow down those choices of municipalities where we think the next set of political breakthroughs are going to take place.
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9: We stand here today to present the nominated comrades who are the finalists for the mayor's position for the respective municipality. We have convened this gathering so that we may present the men and the women who have undergone a rigorous process of nomination, interview, and consideration. And this process has, in the end, been a process that has moved us away from saying people are entitled and we have focused on the capability.
8: Mo presidente wa ANC Cyril Ramaphosa o re bonkgetheng ba bona maemong a ke ba ba na go lokishisho ya ka fa me ba spala shuma go ka gona.
9: The interviews that we have conducted have tested candidates' understanding of the specific challenges of municipalities that they made themselves available to lead. They have had to demonstrate their grasp of service delivery and economic development in municipalities, their understanding of municipal finances and administration. They have had to explain how they would attract investment, improve service delivery on matters such as water, sanitation, electricity and refuse removal, and how they would enhance the financial recovery on infrastructure maintenance.
8: Ke maina a wa balwa fa o ba o ba le go kaone le go feta ba se go ba tsebišwa. Mongwe le dipharaphara wa mogatlho Fikileng Balula o boletse gore presidente wa bona e tla ba sefatlhego sa lesolo la bona.
10: We don't want to put faith on individuals like other political parties do. We put faith in the organization, and that is why we put up the face of the president like we have always done. Yes, the candidates is an important ingredient in the campaign, but we now for the first time are going to have candidates that people will know about long before the elections is complete, and at the same time announce those particular individuals in terms of people who will become candidates. So what we are revealing is is what process we have actually followed and what that process have actually given us.
8: Ka go rialo Shede Gabriele e lebisitse go tseo ANC e ditshepisa go bagethi mo mengwageng e mehlano yeo e tlago. President Ramaphosa o re batla sebisa dikholofetso tsa mogahlo le hono.
9: We will launch our 2026 local government manifesto. It is the result of extensive consultation with our alliance partners, the broader democratic movement, various sectors of society and communities. The manifesto will set out in detail the program of delivery that our elected councillors and our mayors will be expected to implement. For more than three decades, the ANC has been trusted in local government because we remain committed to building a better life for all. We will not fail the people who have trusted us with their vote.
8: Maloko a ANC a go ka feta dikete tse masome tharong a tla tsenela moletlo wa go tsebisa dikholofetso tsa mogahlo ka Riverside go la Diepsloot. 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
14: The investigation team is working very hard around the clock in terms of ensuring that they are pursuing each and every lead that is here. Specifically now there is the lead that they are pursuing, and they are working very hard in terms of that. What I can also say at this stage, we have specific people that we are questioning with the results of the lead that we are following.
1: Le polao di tsushitse gape re hlobaelo ka gonagalo ya di garuru tsa sepolitiki pele ga di ghetho tsa pusho selegae ka la nne go di November. 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
15: 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So I'm here to calm the situation down.
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17: I'm actually asking the commission after consulting with my attorneys last night that we will be reporting Mrs. Ms. Ransami to the LPC and also be laying criminal charges against her. That we do that. My request is that from my side we do not play the recording because we will be asking for it lawfully. Because we are going to pursue that.
16: Adams, which is Chereba Songwalwa Sabotlase Sakarlana Bumasume Pedi Shupa, so Sibelo Pelagara when a conya di Tele Chokisama Leva, who Filibotlase Vagore, or Rumechil Rosina Songwalwa Sete, so ye Nakabinas, Filomiak Shishiwalakalala IDEC, Dylan Perumal. 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
17: I'm Dion Makar right now because as you can see, I mean even in my section 26.
18: No need for owns of Dion Makar.
17: No, I'm Dion Makar right now because as you can see, I mean even in my section 26.
18: No need for owns of Dion Makar.
17: No, I'm saying I'm.
18: Go to page 57. Of file 2, your file 2.
17: Oh, just
19: just a minute. You said you were explicit about the forklift, and you were explicit about PKTT as well, yes. Weren't you?
17: Yes, Commissioner. Right. Excuse me for what I'm about to say.
19: Yes.
17: I'm starting to feel like a madman with what these people are saying about my paper.
16: Adam Sagape o lebagane le dipotšišo malebana le botlhatse bjo bo thulanago bja go amana le ditherišano le molekodi pharepharo wa lekala la bohlodi MDS Faisal. 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
20: One of these two institutions must hold you to have lied under oath. You accept that?
17: I do accept, Commissioner, is that I made a mistake in front of the ARA committee, and I'm here admitting to the mistake and owning up to it and telling you that this is the correct version. I didn't. There's nothing in it for me, to say anything like that. I made a genuine, stupid, sloppy mistake, and I own it.
16: Komišene gape e kwele bohlatse go tšwa go tlhatse emsa e le go lieutenante colonel Tina Kavenda go tšwa go lekala la di-Hawks la melato e megolo yeo e rulagantšwego. 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
21: 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I was threatened with being arrested for 172 cases. And bail denied and being poisoned.
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4: 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virtue of having the minister who's leading the public sector department
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5: It is the result of extensive consultation with our alliance partners, the broader democratic movement, various sectors of society and communities. The manifesto will set out in detail the program of delivery that our elected councillors and our mayors will be expected to implement. For more than three decades, the ANC has been trusted in local government because we remain committed to building a better life for all. We will not fail the people who have trusted us with their votes.
3: Maspala wa Tswane u phaitse thuko dipego tsa gore tekanyetso ya maspala ya ngwaga wa ketepedi masome pedi tsela le ketepedi masome pedi shupa ya hlaelela ka diranta tse di bilione tse pedi go lebeletswe masheleng a megoro ya bashumi le a go thwala bashumi ba baswa raditaba wa SABC Calvin Mabasa wa bega
6: 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It says the difference between the initial request and approved allocation should not be interpreted as an unfunded liability or salary shortfall. The city says employee-related expenditure will continue to be closely monitored to ensure personnel costs remain within the approved budget. Should spending trends require additional funding, the city says this can be addressed through established processes, including the adjustments budget.
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2: The JSC says the revised procedures are aimed at strengthening the processes governing judicial appointments and ensuring that members adhere to their legal and ethical obligations. Comments can be submitted to the JSC Secretariat at the Office of the Chief Justice or the Registrar's Office at the Constitutional Court in Bloemfontein. The revised procedures are available on the South African Judiciary and Constitutional Court websites.
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3: 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The actions of the senior official have demonstrated that there are men and women of integrity in the public service who continue to dedicate their lives to serving the public. 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
1: 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It says the difference between the initial request and approved allocation should not be interpreted as an unfunded liability or salary shortfall. The city says employee-related expenditure will continue to be closely monitored to ensure personnel costs remain within the approved budget. Should spending trends require additional funding, the city says this can be addressed through established processes, including the adjustments budget.
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2: Before having skin graft surgery, many burns patients are given a temporary wound coverage to prepare the area and manage infection risk. In recent years, medical teams have increasingly opted for fish skin. The researchers found that exposing burns to the skin of Atlantic cod ahead of surgery resulted in patients spending on average 12 days fewer in hospital and having a lower chance of sepsis or other complications compared with other treatments. This may be due, they say, to cod skin containing omega-3 fatty acids that trigger just the right amount of inflammation to assist the healing process.
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1: 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It's the shit of when I get SABC Sport. 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
2: 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The actions of the senior official have demonstrated that there are men and women of integrity in the public service who continue to dedicate their lives to serving the public. 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
3: 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And in this particular instance it will be very easy for this thing to shift to be on the shoulders of individuals. So we are traversing a new terrain we have never embarked upon of mayoral candidates because we announce our candidates after every election. So we are not hard and fast as we introduce this about it, and therefore we think the starting point should be this and get everybody to focus on campaigning for the next 2 months.
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1: I see that as a confirmation by the leadership of the ANC that there could be trust issues within the party, and there are certain people that can only be in the ANC only once they're being deployed to serve in government structures. And that is an issue that the ANC has to look at. Another aspect would be the dynamics within the party, that even though some of the candidates could have been taken to the communities and being approved by communities, the ANC still has to go through its own processes, and such processes could not have been completed, and that is why they are all they've decided to delay this exercise.
0: Go salvia lo mongwale di pharapara wa ANC figile mbalula ga e karabela go tshe o boletse ka tsela ye.
2: So behind the whole thing for us is to ensure that we have a party mindset, and that of which the candidate comes out of a process of campaigning by everybody. And in this particular instance, it will be very easy for this thing to shift to be on the shoulders of individuals. So we are traversing a new terrain we have never embarked upon of mayoral candidates, because we announce our candidates after every election. So we are not hard and fast as we introduce this about it, and therefore we think the starting point should be this and get everybody to focus on campaigning for the next 2 months.
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3: 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The five arrested suspects are expected to make their first appearance in court on Monday, the 24th of August. The investigation remains ongoing and further arrests are anticipated.
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5: In May, Ruben Rocha Moya was accused of working with the Sinaloa cartel by Washington. He took an indefinite leave of absence while prosecutors looked into the allegations. That ended on Friday when he said he'd been cleared. Not so, said the Interior Ministry, which insisted the investigation was continuing. Then on Saturday, President Claudia Sheinbaum criticized those politicians who put their own personal interests before those of the people. Within hours, Mr. Rocha announced he was taking a second indefinite leave of absence.
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1: 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It's a 1200 fella. Infinite Growth Haven, vintage high tea. 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
2: Firstly, we needed to tick all the necessary boxes, and one of the boxes that of revenue. We have increased revenue from 1.6 billion to 2.8 billion. We are now on grade 6 with the same grading with Johannesburg. And the commercial activities are growing, the industrialization in specific industrial parks. So we will continue.

0: creating the demarcation board. And as you know, even in terms of the number of wards, we cannot go above 45. You must be a metro. The population is growing, you know, quite rapidly.
1: Modula setulo wa ANC ka province ya Gauteng ebile e le tonagolo panya sa lesufi o retile mapodisa ka go golega batlhankedi ba batlhano ba mmasepala wa Emfuleni malebana le bogodu o manaja le go 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
2: 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It has done wonderful work. There are many other arrests that we'll hear in some of these municipalities, and political killings that were closed and shut, that were cold cases, they are reopening those cases. So we are quite proud and excited that they've arrested the five people.
1: Go sa lebjalo moleledi wa maphodisa maemong a bosetšhaba Atlanta Mathe o re ba go onenelwa ba tla tswelela pele ga kgorotshego ya magistrata wa Vanderbijl Park ka Moswane.
3: 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The five arrested suspects are expected to make their first appearance in court on Monday, the 24th of August. The investigation remains ongoing and further arrests are anticipated.
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4: 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The compliance inspection further revealed that the company's firearm storage facility does not meet the requirements stipulated in the Act. The seized firearms will be subjected to ballistic testing to determine whether they have been used in the commission of any crimes.
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0: 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Hey, Sontas is gaudy, man. Young one question, or Fletcher, or Jago, Whitney Houston, Shup Shup, Exile, Rufilacape, Maria Carey, Our Love Takes Time. 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
0: tabela ke writer le tshintse bela FM le gona
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1: You've got cables. 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It's just cables. You've got a plug on the wall. It's so painful because when you switch it on, the light doesn't come on. Because you cannot afford. In the EFF, the only place where you are going to tell people you are poor is at SASSA. Once we find you at SASSA, we know this woman is poor. Therefore, we must give her free electricity.
0: Go sa le bjalo, Malema o re EFF.

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2: Firstly, we needed to tick all the necessary boxes, and one of the boxes that of revenue. We have increased revenue from 1.6 billion to 2.8 billion. We are now on grade 6 with the same grading with Johannesburg. And the commercial activities are growing, the industrialization in specific industrial parks. So we will continue engaging the demarcation board. And as you know, even in terms of the number of wards, we cannot go above 45. You must be a metro. The population is growing, you know, quite rapidly.
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7: Hashtag ya itseba ke Robert Flack, John Manukwane from Kalotswana.
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8: Man of the match.
0: Tobila.
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2: You've got cables. Those cables are not electricity. It's just cables. You've got a plug on the wall. It's so painful because when you switch it on, the light doesn't come on. Because you cannot afford. In the EFF, the only place where you are going to tell people you are poor is at SASSA. Once we find you at SASSA, we know this woman is poor. Therefore, we must give her free electricity.
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3: 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So this illness called asbestosis is quite a killer, I would say. This asbestos is found normally in rocks in this village called Mafefe.
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0: Hot of the FM, Lola Moshanta, Kiwa Tsibulwe Tamiso. 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
0: Re sa lefa moleledi wa mokgatlho Mahlengi Bengu tlhakišitše sephetho sa bona sa go tla go tsebiša bonkgetheng ba bona mo kgweding yeo e tlago. 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
2: It's not a chicken out. It is allowing ourselves to campaign because it's the ANC that goes into municipalities. It's not exactly individuals. But I must say that all of those people announced there have got an equal chance. And we want to focus on campaigning at the stage. At leisure, we will announce our candidates. And I think we're comfortable at the caliber of candidates that will actually be ultimately identified. It's not a chicken out. I did see some commentary, mixed reaction. And I do know that we've let some people down because they thought that we will announce the candidates and we will then spend more time talking about individuals as opposed to the manifesto of the African National Congress.
0: Motheletši morarago Zolani Tete yo a bolailwego o re bophelo bja gagwe bo ka se sa swana le peleng ka morago ga go tlhokagala ga Ramatswele yo. 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
3: The developments do bring comfort to the family.

0: as much as they would never bring back our brother, my brother, my young brother, Zulan. It's overwhelming to see that justice is taking its course. SAPS, I would applaud SAPS for what they've done. We did not expect anything at this particular time, but they've done everything in their power.
1: Naga ya Lesotho le ya China di tsere kopano ya dipoledishano tseo shedi e le go matlafatsa tshumisano magareng ga dinaga tseo ka bobedi. Yang Xiaokun ke motseta wa China ka Lesotho.
2: We have agreed to focus our discussions on four areas: political mutual trust and high-level exchanges, the One China principle and the Taiwan question, the follow-up to the visit of Foreign Minister Wang Yi and the outcomes of the OCAC Beijing summit, and finally, multilateral cooperation. After several busy months, we completed the system for Lesotho exports to enjoy China's zero-tariff policy. The system is ready. I am expecting broader opportunities for Lesotho's products to enter Chinese market and enjoy that zero tariff policy.
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1: Local government comrades, that we are today focusing on is where democracy becomes a part of everyday life. Our democracy is experienced not through the constitution or the laws that we pass in the National Assembly in Cape Town.
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2: I'm saying so confidently because we are an organization that is learning from its mistake, which is why we have changed the processes on how we elect candidates and how we choose people to lead at the level of the municipalities, because the capacity that is needed at the level of the municipalities, it's not only a basic capacity, it is a capacity that is supposed to be complemented by the academic backgrounds and all that, and that is what we have announced yesterday. So the processes of the municipality.
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3: It's very difficult. In fact, when they were convicted, I was there as well in court. It was very disappointing. They tried to make a plea agreement, but then when it came to naming the person, they named the dead man. And the perpetrators are still roaming around freely, enjoying. Not enough, but the process is going on. Let's see what happens. We hope to get justice and peace for the family. The perpetrator or perpetrators or masterminds must be brought to book. That's all we need. That is all. We won't get our sister back. We need to see justice being done.
0: Morwarrago Zolani Tete yo a bolailwego o re bophelo bja gagwe bo ka se sa swana le peleng ka morwa go tlhokagala ga Ramatswele yo. 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
7: Giri Topatri Juan, the province in Jarena, Aufela. 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Limpopo and only 2 clubs were really defending champions. Mulekani Texas come over and then. And after Mulekani Texas come over, Basadi, by defend, but we need the trophy. We off it and go outing. And I lay clubs and the Hawks from Pretoria, Yeta, and the clubs are Northwest and Eastern Cape. So yeah, but parallel.
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1: 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And after that commission, we are going to clean up so that the corrupt activities that have been embarked upon are brought to an end.
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2: Here, among other things, you know, is the provision of reliable public service, right? And the building of the capacity of the state, of municipality, you know, to have the capacity to repair, you know, and or a departure, you know, from the current, you know, system of the outsourcing of municipal services. The second one, the right to work, the right to decent work. Because when workers are outsourced, their conditions of employment become precarious, but when they are under the command or the employ of the municipalities, they are guaranteed what? Of social benefits.
0: Motheletši mošireletši wa setšhaba Koleka Qaleka o ipiletša go mekgatlho ya dikereke go thuša go tumula bomenetša ka medu ka go bega meneelo ya go belaetša. 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
3: 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So that is the stance that the church needs to take, the same way that the church took the stance to give refuge for those who were being beaten up by the police of apartheid and so forth.
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2: Here, among other things, you know, the provision of reliable public service, right? And the building of the capacity of the state, of municipality, you know, to have the capacity to repair, you know, and or a departure, you know, from the current, you know, system of the outsourcing of municipal services. The second one, the right to work, the right to decent work. Because when workers are outsourced, their conditions of employment become precarious, but when they are under the command of the employed, of the municipalities, they are guaranteed what? Of social benefits.
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3: 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So that is the stance that the church needs to take. The same way that the church took the stance to give refuge for those who have been beaten up by the police of apartheid and so forth.
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4: Learners are encouraged to utilize the various support resources available on the Western Cape Education Department's website to support and enhance the exam preparation. I hope every learner approaches these examinations as a valuable learning opportunity. Stay focused, remain disciplined, and have confidence in your ability to succeed.
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1: 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And so we need to be able to work very, very hard, like the minister said, on preparing and packaging these projects such that they can unlock additional fiscal allocations as well as be able to attract private sector financing.
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2: Our fifth action is to build municipalities that are led well, that are run honestly. Leadership does matter. A municipality can have sound budgets, skilled employees, and good plans, but if its political leadership is divided, is corrupt, is weak, or indifferent, the municipality will fail. Communities are entitled to have leaders who serve with integrity.
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3: We have indicated that the bus has claimed the lives of three of our learners and a driver was transporting learners in the Mashashani area. We have started with the psychological support. Our social workers are on the ground. They will continue to visit the affected schools in the coming week. We are equally monitoring the learners who are still in the hospitals with the hope that they too should be discharged so that they can resume with schooling in the coming week.
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2: 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congratulate Orlando Pirates ezenyama emagepola on winning the Betway Premiership for 14 years Orlando Pirates waited for their moment and they ended the Sundowns 8-year run that is what sport is about competition resilience and never giving up. Tonight, however, is not just about trophies. It's about saying thank you, danki, ralebua, to those who've made us laugh, who've made us cry, who've made us to celebrate, and most importantly, brought us together as a country. We remember those we have lost. We remember Jayden Adams, a young footballer whose life was tragically cut short. We remember Zolani Tete.
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2: South Africans together from across race, class, language, and political differences. That is the power of sport. And I want to acknowledge Mark Alexander, the president, a man who was himself part of the struggle, who today leads South African rugby as president of South African rugby. During one of the most successful periods in our history. And I want to stop there and touch on something that's very emotional. And I want to speak to my brothers and my sisters. I understand your anger. I understand that you are hurt. That's why you're supporting the All Blacks. I used to support the All Blacks myself. But there come a time and a place in everybody's life where patriotism must come first. I'm asking you, can you get rid of your All Black t-shirts and put on your green t-shirt? This is your country. This is our country. Let us let bygones be bygones. Let us forget the past. We are Springboks and Springboks are us. The captain of the Springboks is a black boy from the Eastern Cape, Siyantanda Kulisi. He's your child, he's my child. And I'm asking everyone that's an All Black supporter, you've made your point. We've hurt you. But now is the time to don your Springbok jersey. This is your country. The journey of the Springboks tells us something important. South Africa can change, unite, and win because of that unity, not in spite of that.
1: Mutheletsi wa Thobela FM ke yena tona wa dipapa di bogabo le setso yo le gore ka bore panyana mutheletsi uno tlotlheletsa ma Afrika borwa gore a re swaraneng re be selo se tee re shumishe dipapa di 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
2: 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In 1994, a new chapter began as South Africa embarked on a journey of healing and transformation. Steve Traoré was appointed as the country's first Minister of Sports and Recreation, a position that would allow him to reshape the world of sports in a nation that had been divided for far too long. His unwavering dedication to sports and his nation will forever be etched in our memories. May his legacy continue to inspire us all to strive for excellence and to unite through the power of sports.
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4: Tsongela Man of the Match ka gare ga kgašo ya mošate wa tsebo le boithabiso. 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